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1: Hey, this is Sweat Hotel Topic. 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

0: 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You're inside the Sweat Hotel from the WILD Morris Bart Studio. 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
1: I am your maintenance man, baby. So whatever you need tonight on this Thursday night, I will give it to you. The number is 866-92-SWEAT. That is 866-927-9328. And by the way, you are in the Sweat Hotel. And this is how it all goes down.

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1: 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It's Johnny Gill performing live

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the best from back in the day and today. We're 98.5 WYLD. This is Uptown Angela. Good morning and happy Friday. L Boogie Lauryn Hill is ahead. Also her and Welcome Affair 2026. How you can win your tickets. Stick around. Right now, this is new from Neo. It's Up, Out, and Gone on FM 98.

0: 98.5 WYLD, the best from back in the day and today. This is Uptown Angela. After 7 is coming up. Also, Kim, don't forget this hour's keyword is rich. 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

We're counting it down to the R&B tour. Usher and Chris Brown live coming up on November 20th. The show is sold out, but yeah, we still got your tickets. So drop that message on the talkback mic for your chance to win. 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

0: 98.5 WYLD. I'm Uptown Angela. Good morning. Shalamar's coming up next. Right now, Raheem Devon and you.
1: Which stands time, space, and matter forever. Forever's a mighty long time. Here we are decades later. The sentiment is still the same. Listen.

0: 98.5 WYLD. This is Uptown Angela. LL Cool J is ahead. Also, Neo. Good morning.
1: Good morning, Uptown Angela. I'd like to take this time and wish my beautiful mother, Miss Imelda Paula Mae Jones, a happy 70th birthday. Baby, we love you. We love you. We love you. Happy birthday, mama.

0: Whether you're spring cleaning or just chilling out, keep us on lock. 98.5 WYLD. The best from back in the day and today.
1: Yes. It was a beautiful day. It's going to be a beautiful night. Break out the champagne. Everybody get a laugh. Let's start it off sexy. What do you say?

Heat Wave is on the way, always and forever. Also, Maze and Frankie Beverly for the crew at Mr. B's Bakery on that West Bank. Always got us on lock. Can't wait to see this guy, Sean Billy. He will be live at Welcome Affair 26 with Johnny Gill and Michelle A. You know to drop that message on the talkback, Mike, because it's a Welcome Affair weekend. Keep it here on FM 98.

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with Maze and Frankie Beverly. I'm Uptown Angela. Janet Jackson is coming up, and so excited for Tiffany Haddish. Two songs away, I'll tell you more. 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

0: WYLD. This is Uptown Angela. The elements are ahead. Also, Uncle Charlie. 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
1: Oh, my God. No, I didn't. Oh, my God.
0: 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You could be next. 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

0: The best from back in the day and today. We're 98.5 WYLD. This is Uptown Angela, getting closer to the weekend. Coming up next, we're going to roll with Chris Brown. How about Usher right after that? Because, yeah, we are your station for the R&B tour, giving you a chance to win tickets to the sold-out show, which is happening on Friday, November 20th at the Caesars Superdome. And we got tickets on top of tickets. All you have to do is drop that message on the talkback mic, 985-WILD, on iHeartRadio.
1: Uptown Angela, I need those Usher tickets. 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Thank you much. Have a blessed one. Bye.
0: Bye. 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

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We're 98.5 WYLD. 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

0: 98.5 WYLD, you're inside the Back in the Day Buffet, and this is how we roll. A Taste of Honey, LTD ahead. Let us know what you want to hear when you drop that message on the talkback mic. And of course, it is a welcome affair weekend, giving you a chance to win those tickets to the party of all parties, the free one, which is featuring Johnny Gill, Michelle A, Shawn Milley, and BJ Soko. Hello.
1: Hey, hey, Uptown Angela. This is Tasha. I'm calling out of Slidell. I just wanted to wish myself a happy 49th birthday. That's right. I'm clocking in 49 fine and ain't had enough of anything yet. So happy 49th to me and all the extra, the Tauruses that's out there. Happy Taurus Day to y'all too. Be blessed. Let's celebrate and win some tickets and some money.
0: All right. Well, guess what? You're in the right place. Tickets and money. 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

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I'm Uptown Angela. 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

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We're 98.5 WYLD. This is Uptown Angela. Don't forget, it is a welcome affair weekend. Drop that message on the talkback mic if you want to win your end to be partying with Johnny Gill, Michelle, and more. Right now, it's Elijah Connor on FM 98.

98.5 WYLD, the best from back in the day and today. I'm Uptown Angela. Hang on for Boys to Men. Maxwell is next. A.D. Berry is going to be coming up at 2. Get out and enjoy the weekend. It's going to be a fantastic one. Keith Lee's Family Day is tomorrow out at the Lakefront Grounds, and it's a welcome affair weekend. Drop a message on the talkback mic if you want to be in the building with Johnny Gill, Michelle, and more. 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

98.5 WYLD Bass from back in the day and today. Coming up is Stevie and more information on how you could be at our welcome affair. Starring Johnny Gill. The keyword this hour is win. Entering at

0: cast from back in the day and today, Tim's, Kenny Lattimore, and also the new one from Raheem Devine, You, is coming up for Cheryl, who's celebrating her birthday on this beautiful day. It's A.D. Berry. We're going to tell you the 15th annual Welcome Affair. The one and only Johnny Gill, Michelle Lay, and a whole bunch more who'll be partying with us. It's going down Tuesday. I'm hearing a bunch of people's birthdays, Tuesday, June 30th, and it's happening at my favorite place, the Orpheum Theater. How about that, huh? That close to jamming with Johnny Gill, like a serious party, and the only way you can get in, hey, all weekend long, we're giving you a chance to win tickets, too. That's right, Saturday and Sunday. Push the red mic and leave a talkback mic message saying, I want to go. I want to be at the Welcome Affair, all right? Hey, wait, the key word. It's win. How about that, huh? Win $1,000, get a new fit, enter win at WYODFM.com. Somebody just talked back to us.
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0: 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Hey, Laura, yeah, you the beautiful one. 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
1: This is a love that withstands time, space, and matter forever. Forever's a mighty long time. Here we are decades later. The sentiment is still the same. 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

0: 98.5 WYLD Bass from back in the day and today. Coming up is Jamie Foxx and Sean Milley for Suzette. 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But first, hey, Jamie, Guy is on.
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0: Keep it here. You could be a winner in a little bit. Here are the Mary Jane Girls, everybody.
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1: 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Thank you so much.
0: You could be next on that list of winners of the money. Okay, caller number 8 gets Blues Extravaganza tickets. My guy is in that group. Tell him who, man.
2: Hey, man, this Cupid, the line dance king, man, and I'm rocking with my bro, A.D. 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
0: Yeah, Cupid, Roy Anthony Tucker, Tyree Neal, Marcellus the Singer, David Sylvester, Baton Rouge River Center, Saturday, June 6th. Let's get a winner. Talk to us, number 8. What's your name?
3: What's going on? It's Patty.
0: Where you calling from?
3: I'm calling from the 7 Wall.
0: I know what that is like that. Yep, you got him. Congratulations.
3: Yeah.
0: Yeah, Blues Extravaganza tickets are yours. And most of all, thank you for jamming with 98. 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
5: The Saints will open their season on the road for the first time since 2022 against Detroit and welcome the Raiders for the home opener in Week 3. Former Louisiana Monroe and McNeese State football coach Bobby Kiesler has died. He was 80. He led his teams to 4 Southland Conference titles. Major League Baseball's rivalry weekend opens tonight, highlighting regional and historical rivalries. I'm Frank Aaron.
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98.5 WYOD, best from back in the day and today. I got Neo and TLC coming up. It's A.D. Berry. Caller number 8, where are you? 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

0: Donnell Jones, and Chris Brown. Oh, yeah, and just popped up, Victoria Monet's Let Me. That's her new song. Going out to you, Felicia, the beautiful one. It's A.D. Berry. Our guy is coming to town, Felicia. He's doing it by himself for us.
1: Hey, what's up? This is Johnny Gill.
0: That's right. Johnny Gill is our headliner for our 15th annual Welcome Affair, June 30th. That's a Tuesday. Mark your calendar. It's happening at the Orpheum Theater. Big shout out to my friends over there. It's the biggest, the baddest, the place you want to be. 15th annual Welcome Affair. Starring Johnny Gill, Michelle Lay, and so many more. You can't buy tickets. The only way you can get them is to win them to see our guy.
1: Hey, what's up? This is Johnny Gill.
0: That's right. This lady called again, y'all. Look at here.
2: Hello, hello. I need tickets to the Welcome Affair. I need those tickets. Give me those tickets.
0: You better be calling number 8 right now because I'm giving away tickets. Let's get a winner. I need number 8. Oh, talk to us, number 8. What's your name?
3: Nicole.
0: Oh, where are you calling from, Nicole?
3: Right, don't sit in Park in New Orleans.
0: I know where that is. Yeah, you around LBJ and all of that. All right. And guess what? You got him. You got him, Nicole. You'll be there with us to check out Johnny Gill and everybody.
3: Yay.
0: That's right. Oh, no. Thank you for jamming with 98. Hold on, okay?
3: Yes.
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4: From the 98.5 Weather Center, here's the forecast.
5: From the Fox 8 Weather Center, I'm Chief Meteorologist Bruce Katz. Well, the weekend is just about here. Overnight lows tonight, upper 60s on the north shore to near 70 south. On your Saturday, a dry day, partly cloudy skies, warm at 86. Sunday, rain chance coming in only at 20 to 30%, not a washout at 86. And next week, we get more of a summer pattern, spotty storms around each day. Highs in the mid to upper 80s, overnight lows staying in the 70s. Have a great weekend from the Fox 8 Weather Center. I'm Chief Meteorologist Bruce Katz.
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0: 98.5 WYLD, Bass from back in the day. Today it's AD, Outkast, Usher, and Victoria Monet's new song, Let Me, Crystal. That's the name of it, and I'm playing it for you, too. 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This guy.
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0: Yep. Along with Misha Lay and a whole bunch of superstars. It's going down Tuesday, June 30th at the Orpheum Theater. You know the place, beautiful place. You can see Johnny Gill close. I mean, up close and personal. This welcome affair is going to be one of the biggest we've ever had. 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Pretty soon, we're going to put up ticket stops. 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

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Coming up is Sky and How all weekend long. You can win tickets to check out the Welcome Affair. But first, hey, Stephanie, Victoria Monet is on 98.

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0: 98.5 WYLD, best from back in the day and today. Chris Brown and Chaka Khan are coming up by request. And at 7 o'clock, Keith Sweat is in this air chair checking you into his Sweat Hotel. It's A.D. 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